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0: And I'm here today, first of all, to say thank you. Thank you to all of you.
1: Na prvom mieste som tu, aby som všetkým z vás poďakoval.
0: Thank you to you, dear brothers, Franciscan family, and also the sisters of Franciscan family, because you are doing an extraordinary work here in Slovakia.
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0: So my presence today is indeed to thank all of you, and of course all of you brothers and sisters who are really part of this beautiful and wonderful Franciscan family here in Slovakia.
1: Takže by som chcel poďakovať všetkým vám, ale aj tým úžasným bratia a sestry, ktorí ste súčasťou františkánskej rodiny tu na Slovensku.
0: Because it's true that Francis of Assisi, he gave an universal message for peace, and his presence, spiritual presence all around the world is important for everyone. But are you, dear brothers and sisters of the Franciscan family, that you are the living presence of Saint Francis here in Slovakia? That's why thank you, and this is an occasion to say thank you to all of you, and again to regain enthusiasm and strength to follow and to continue your mission here in Slovakia.
1: František z Assisi mal také univerzálne posolstvo pokoja, a vy ste takovým jeho živým pokračovaním tu na Slovensku, a tak, aby ste mohli dávať tú radosť a entuziasmus aj naďalej tu na Slovensku.
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1: Sme tu, aby sme oslávili 800 rokov od smrti svätého Františka, ktorú on volal sestra smrť.
0: 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I would like to see all of you smiling, full of joy and full of hope, because today we are here to say thank you to the Lord, of course, for what the Franciscan family is doing in Slovakia, but also we are here to rejoice in the Lord, and indeed we have to go back home today full of joy, full of enthusiasm, and say thank you to the Lord for this wonderful and beautiful occasion.
1: A toto je radostné slávenie, kde všetci môžeme byť s takým radosťou a entuziasmom sa tešiť z tohto slávenia a poďakovať pánovi za všetko, čo robil, a zároveň potom odísť domov aj plný nadšenia a entuziasmu.
0: I feel in the church today when I was entering a beautiful energy. So really, we were really smiling to each other. So we are starting well this mass. We are start with joy.
1: Keď som vchádzal do kostola, tak tu bola naozaj taká úžasná energia, všetci sme sa usmievali na seba, takže som rád, že môžeme začať túto svetu, môžu s takouto
0: radosťou. So this energy, St. Francis today, has to really full and fulfill all our heart.
1: Takže táto energia od svätého Františka môže naplniť naše srdcia
0: dnes. So that indeed we can go home today really with the presence of Francis and the message in our everyday life.
1: Aby sme sa mohli dnes vrátiť domov plný takého posolstva svätého Františka do našich životov.
0: Because today we promise to St. Francis to become and to be the witness, the living witness of his message here in our beautiful country of Slovakia.
1: Lebo dnes slúbime svätému Františkovi, že budeme živými svedkami jeho odkazu tu v tejto krásnej krajine na
0: 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Are you ready to be living witness of Francis in Slovakia?
1: Takže vám spýtam, či ste ochotní byť živými svedkami tohto Františkovho odkazu na Slovensku?
0: No, I don't feel it. I don't hear. Okay. Sorry. But also, dear brother and sister, I would like to send a big hug to all who are following this celebration through Radio Lumen and to Television Lux. Indeed, all our brothers and sisters that are around Slovakia today are united for this celebration. So we are ready to start, yes or not?
1: Ste teraz pripravení začať?
0: Yes, so if you are ready to start, we acknowledge our sins, we prepare and we ask forgiveness to the Lord so that our heart may be fulfilled by the presence and the grace of the Lord.
1: Takže pozdravujem vás všetkých, ktorí nás sledujú cez rádio a televíziu, a tiež sa teraz na začiatku zamyslíme a uznajme svoje hriechy, aby sme mohli začať túto svetú omšu v Pánovej prítomnosti.
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1: Lebo svätý František z Assisi nás učil, ako milovať.
0: How to love our brothers and sisters.
1: Ako milovať bratov a sestry.
0: How to love God.
1: Ako milovať Boha.
0: And also how to love nature.
1: Ako milovať prírodu.
0: So that's why his message is a message of hope, joy and happiness.
1: Preto jeho posolstvo je posolstvo radosti a
0: šťastia. He really lived the love for everything and for everyone.
1: On naozaj žil lásku pre každého a pre všetko.
0: And so dear brothers and sisters, this is the first message that came from Francis of Assisi, to be and to imitate Jesus, to love each other and to love the universe, the nature, everything that God created.
1: Toto je prvé posolstvo svätého Františka, je milovať, napodobňovať tomto Boha a napodobňovať aj celú prírodu, celý vesmír.
0: And svoj. So in this message of love, dear brothers and sisters, we really feel closer to God, because God loves us, and God loves us through our Lord Jesus Christ, and his love really is love who redeems us, heal us, saved us.
1: Cítime sa bližšie potom k Bohu, lebo vlastne nás miluje cez Ježiša Krista a táto láska nás zachraňuje.
0: But dear brothers and sisters, I would like to summarize all the mystery, all the mission of Francis of Assisi and also of all our brothers and sisters Franciscans in two important words, in two important virtues.
1: Chcel by som zhrnúť to tajomstvo a tú misiu svätého Františka a aj všetkých františkánov v dvoch dôležitých slovách.
0: First of all, it's very important what Francis taught us about detachment. We need to be detached.
1: Prvé, čo nás učil svätý František, dôležité je odpútanosti. 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
0: We have proclaimed this page of the gospel, a page of the gospel that Francis of Assisi loved very much, no? And he was meditating very often the page of the gospel where Jesus said, be detached.
1: Práve túto stať z Evanjelia veľmi miloval svätý František a tam práve sa hovorí, aby sme boli odpútaní.
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1: Lebo keď sme odpútaní, môžeme byť pokorní.
0: If we are detached from everything who surround us, we can also be people who serve our brothers and sisters.
1: Keď sme odpútaní od všetko, čo nás obklopuje, môžeme byť tými, ktorí slúžia bratom a sestrám.
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1: Učil nás, že pokora nie je znak slabosti.
0: But humility is a sign of wisdom, dear brothers and sisters.
1: Pokora je znak múdrosti, bratia a sestry.
0: We need to be detached.
1: Potrebujeme byť odpútaní.
0: If we serve the Lord, if we love the Lord, we have to be detached from all our human things.
1: Ak slúžime Pánovi a milujeme ho, musíme byť odpútaní od všetkých ľudských vecí.
0: So today we are living this joyful experience of this celebration. We have to be ready today to be detached for something that we are too much attached in our everyday life.
1: Keď žijeme túto radostnú skúsenosť tohto slávenia, musíme byť odpútaní od toho, čo v každodennom živote žijeme.
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1: Aj v našom živote, aj kňazov a reholníkov ostávame pripútaní k veciam, ktoré sú zbytočné.
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1: František nás učil, že máme byť pripútaní iba k Pánovi Ježišovi Kristovi.
0: Everything else is useless.
1: Všetko ostatné je zbytočné.
0: Everything is secondary.
1: Všetko je druhotné.
0: It's Jesus Christ, our Lord, who really is the one we have to feel in our life and we have to remain attached always to him.
1: Iba máme byť cítiť Ježiša v našom živote a ostať iba k nemu pripútaný.
0: Dear brothers, sisters, be detached, hey?
1: Bratia, sestry, buďte odpútaní.
0: Of course, our religious faith, brother and brother Franciscans, also the religious sisters, they live in a special way the gift of grace, the charisma of Saint Francis of Assisi, and they also have chosen to serve the Lord and really to be detached from all our human things.
1: Práve bratia Františkáni, sestry Františkáni žijú túto charizmu františkánsku a zvolili si byť odpútaní od všetkých ľudských vecí.
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1: Ale aj my, bratia a sestry, keď milujeme Františka z Assisi, musíme si vyvoliť, aby sme boli odpútaní.
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1: Dnes slúbme svätému Františkovi, že zostaneme pripútaní len k Ježišovi Kristovi, nášmu Pánovi.
0: So the first word is detachment.
1: Prvé slovo je odpútanosť.
0: And the second word, which really is very present in the life of Francis of Assisi, is reconciliation.
1: A druhé slovo, ktoré je prítomné v živote svätého Františka, je zmierenie.
0: We need to be reconciled.
1: Potrebujeme byť zmierení.
0: Pope Leo, no, in the beautiful letter wrote to the Franciscan families at the beginning of this jubilee year, of the 800th year of the death of Francis of Assisi. He's written this beautiful letter and he said that we need, according to Francis of Assisi, to be reconciled.
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0: First of all, we have to be reconciled among ourselves.
1: Na prvom mieste musíme byť zmierení medzi sebou.
0: Reconciliation is very important.
1: Je to veľmi dôležité.
0: We need to be reconciled in our family.
1: Potrebujeme byť zmierení v našich rodinách.
0: We need to be reconciled in our society.
1: V našej spoločnosti.
0: We need to break the wall of polarization and live united.
1: Musíme zbúrať múry polarizácie a žiť zjednotení.
0: We need to be reconciled.
1: Potrebujeme byť zjednotení.
0: Reconciliation,
1: zmierení.
0: Very important, first of all, among ourselves.
1: Takže na prvom mieste medzi nami navzájom.
0: Secondly, reconciliation is also with the universe. What with God has created to us.
1: Po druhé, je to zmierenie s vesmírom, s tým, čo nám Pán stvoril.
0: That's why St. Francis of Assisi was calling everything brother or sister, no?
1: Preto svätý František všetko volal brat a sestra.
0: Because he felt this reconciliation with everything God creates, animals, nature, sky, life, dead. He was reconciled with everything and with everybody.
1: Zmierený so všetkým, čo Boh stvoril, aj so zvieratami, s oblohou, so všetkým.
0: And the third path of reconciliation, Pope Leo told us in his letter, we need to be always reconciled with God.
1: Ten tretí smer, tretia cesta zmierenia.
0: So dear brothers and sisters, three way of reconciliation. One towards God above.
1: Tri cesty zmierenia, prvá s Bohom hore.
0: Secondly, among us.
1: Druhá medzi nami.
0: Thirdly, reconciled with all our world.
1: A po tretie s celým našim svetom.
0: So dear brothers and sisters, detached and reconciled.
1: Bratia a sestry, odpútaní a zmierení.
0: You are so numerous today. Also those who are following us by television. So when you go home today, you tell to your friends, to your brother, to your sister, today I am reconciled. I feel reconciliation with everybody, with God, with nature.
1: Je to tu tak veľa, aj tí, čo nás sledujete cez rádio, televíziu, takže dneska poviete svojim blízkym, že dnes sa cítim zmierený so všetkým aj s
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0: 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Today, dear brothers and sisters, we go home feeling ourselves detached and reconciled.
1: Že dnes, keď sa vrátime domov, sa môžeme cítiť odpútaní a zmierení.
0: And this will give us enthusiasm.
1: Toto nám dá
0: this will give us joy.
1: Dá nám to radosť.
0: It will give us hope.
1: Dá nám to nádej.
0: Unfortunately, I see here the provincials, I see also the provincial of the religious sisters, and unfortunately, when they see the problems in their communities, in their province, the first question is, what we have to do?
1: Vidím tu aj provinciálov, aj provinciálky, a prvá vec, keď prídu problémy v ich provinciách, sa pýtajú, že čo máme robiť?
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1: Aj my, keď vidíme, že je menej povolaní, že sú tu problémy, ktoré musíme čeliť, pýtame sa, čo máme robiť.
0: But dear brothers, he said, from today it's enough. We don't ask anymore what we have to do.
1: Ale bratia, sestry, od dnes sa už nepýtame, čo máme robiť.
0: Yesterday, Pope Leo was speaking at this great and big assembly of the Diocese of Rome. Pope Leo shouted and said, it's enough. We have not to ask anymore what to do.
1: Pápež Leo včera hovoril k zhromaždeniu diecezy Ríma a pýtal sa už, hovoril, že dosť, už sa nemusíme pýtať, čo máme robiť.
0: But we need to replace this question with another question. How and who we have to meet today in our everyday life.
1: Ale treba to nahradiť druhou otázkou, že ako a koho máme stretnúť.
0: So dear brothers and sisters, please don't ask anymore what we have to do. It's enough. Too many conferences, too many books, too many days of study about what we have to do. It's enough. We need to do and to ask how. How we can meet today the people. Who we have to meet the people today.
1: Takže už stačilo všetkých konferencií, kníh, ktoré boli napísané o tom, čo máme robiť, ale pýtame sa, ako máme stretávať dnes ľudí.
0: And Pope Leo told that there is one way to replace this question, to remove forever what we have to do and to start to ask who we have to meet, how we have to do. There is only one way to generate, to create new communities.
1: A Lev hovorí, že iba jeden spôsob, ako to nahradiť, a teda pýta sa, že koho máme stretnúť, a to je vytvoriť nové komunity.
0: Pope Leo invite us to generate, create new communities, because communities are family.
1: Pápež nás vyzýva tvoriť, vytvárať nové komunity, lebo sú to
0: rodina.
1: And
0: in the family we can love each other, we can help each other, we can work together.
1: V rodinách môžeme si pomáhať, milovať si a spoločne pracovať.
0: Here I see a big, big, big and great Franciscan family of Slovakia.
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0: So continue with your brothers and sisters to live this way of living the charisma, the spirit of Francis of Assisi, being always together.
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0: 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We are called to be witness of detachment and reconciliation.
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0: Because people need to see how we live. People today are tired to listen. People today want to see what and how we live.
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0: 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We need diocese detached. We need clergy detached. We need Christian detached.
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0: 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We will generate an admiration on how we live, what we preach.
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0: And credibility pass through witness.
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0: So Francis of Assisi is here today among us.
1: Takže František z Assisi je tu medzi nami dnes.
0: And we promise to him.
1: A my mu sľubíme.
0: We promise that we want to live detached.
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0: We want to live reconciled.
1: Chceme žiť zmierení.
0: Reconciled with God.
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0: Reconciled with nature.
1: S prírodou.
0: Reconciled with our brothers and sisters.
1: Zmierení s bratmi a sestrami.
0: And so like this, dear brothers and sisters, we can feel and be proud to be Franciscan.
1: Tak to môžeme byť hrdí na to, že sme františkáni.
0: Especially to you, member of the religious congregation of the family, be proud of what you do. Sometimes you face difficulties. Sometimes you face so many problems, but be always proud to what you do. You are the best, you are the top, you are doing a tremendous job in Slovakia.
1: Buďte hrdí, aj keď máte problémy medzi sebou, na to, kým ste, lebo robíte úžasnú prácu na Slovensku.
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1: S touto radosťou, čo prežívame, prosme Pána, sľúbme mu, že budeme dodržiavať tieto
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0: And be always happy of what you are and proud of what you are.
1: Buďte šťastní a hrdí na to, kým ste.
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